Hello and welcome to Biggest Big Dig, a WAMU Together special. WAMU is a charity based in Kampala, Uganda. So the WAMU Together Festival is a fundraising event to raise money for this charity, which works with women and vulnerable children, supporting them in the slums of Kampala. It's a great little festival and a really good cause. I've just come back from the first one we've had in 3 years. It was lovely to be back with some old friends and meet some new ones. Later on in the show, I'm going to play my full set from the festival. But what I do for the first hour is to showcase some of the other acts that we're playing, as well as shoehorning in some of the tracks I couldn't actually fit into my playlist. So we're going to be featuring the Mouskovich Dance Band, Tom Blip, Polyop, Bunty, Kemet Records, Robot Rhythms, a little dash of Embers Breaks just for Johnny Clash too. Lots of great music to come.

track you just heard was Perfect Score from Robot Rhythms. Thank you, Duck. This one and the next one are ones I really wanted to play, but there just wasn't enough time. This is the Mighty Macambos with The Next Message. Following this, we've got one of Tom Caruana's mashups, Wu-Tang and Krang Bin. Wu-Krang, if you will. Breaker, breaker.

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1: This is a very early cold cut track featuring Matt Black, of course, who rocked the house on the Friday night. Fat Party and Bullshit.

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Next up, Dennis Coffey. 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

This is Tom Blipp with Dreadful. After that, we've got a couple of Polyop numbers. First one, Bigger Bush version of Stigma G. Followed by I'm a Square Wave. Do I really give a fuck? 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

remix by Wonder Book. 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

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Hope you've enjoyed the show. Thanks as always to Father P for the shouts. You can hear this show on the first Friday of each month on 1BTN. We'll stream it from their Mixcloud. 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

Hi guys, my name's Bibi and my dad's gonna be recording, so please cheer him up on there and get up and have a little boo.

0: So, happy Monday, everyone. Welcome to the Midday Monday Show with me, Dean Sunshine Smith. Show number 5. It's a joy again to be with you, sharing those sunshine sounds from across the spectrum. Hope it's a lovely day wherever you're listening. I'm currently recording this about a week or so before, as I've got a busy time ahead. Not least, this coming weekend I'll be off to We All Love Festival, run by the wonderful 1BTM family, which I'm looking forward to. It'll be good to see everyone. So hopefully a few of you who are listening now, I'll have caught up with you, and we'll have had some fun, memorable times. Anyway, this will go out on the 5th of August, so happy August all, and I hope you get a good month ahead. Got some lovely new music to share, as well as some old stuff. As always, I don't know what I'm going to play, but just starting off gentle here, I think we'll keep with the gentle tip for the next tune. Now sit back, relax and enjoy with me, Dean Sunshine Smith, here on 1BTN. Thanks for tuning in.
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0: Like I say, I'll keep things nice and chilled to start off. This is a lovely track by the wonderful Soul Professor, a track called Stardust. Anyone who's been listening for a while will know some of the tracks I choose not to pronounce. But I'll share the track list anyway at the end. But the first track is by a guy, Mikel Benavila. And I've probably said that wrong, so my apologies. Anyway, I'll share at the end, like I do. So yeah, big thanks and love to everyone for the support. Sit back, enjoy the next 2 hours with me here on the wonderful 1BTN.

0: Here we go then.
1: The summer smile.
0: Sticking with the jazz. Flavors. This is lovely. Dr. L. And a track called The Summer Smiles.

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Lovely little track. Forgive me, I'll probably say the name wrong. Masiki Scales. Anyway, a track called Together Again. Just a nice soul jazz number.

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Some summery tropical sort of sound. Love this. I love these guys. A flex combo. Track called Hyperos. Just a nice, summery, happy feel. And it gets my toes tapping. I pray you're enjoying it. And your Monday starting right.

0: fun little tropical sounds. I think I'm going to stick with the eclectic numbers next. And believe it or not, we're going to get to tropical whales. Band called Rio 18 coming up next. I'm not going to even try and pronounce the title, but it's a track off a lovely EP. Sang in Welsh, funnily enough, but it's got a lovely tropical flavour.
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0: So here we go.
2: Still number one.
0: Hopefully you enjoyed. I think it's killer.

Yeah, Ice That. 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So here we go. Keeping things eclectic. Off to Vietnam. And these guys are Ice. Saigon Soul Revival. And a catchy little funk soul number. Enjoy.

catch a little number that out of Vietnam. I'll also play the instrumental of it as well. And talking about catchy instrumentals, this is great. Bronze, silver and brass. And a track called Conrad's Lesson. You're tuning to me, Dean Sunshine Smith, here on 1BTN and the Midday Monday Show. Hopefully stepping you right into the week and month ahead. Enjoy.

Yeah, man. Wicked little funky stepper, this. I think I'll go back to the vocals next. Simmer it down a little bit with some gentle soul. And then who knows? Anyway, again, hopefully you enjoy the music. And it's setting your Monday right here on the wonderful 1BTN. With me, Dean Sunshine Smith.

lovely gospel soulful vibes. Anyway, switching things up a bit now. Here we go with one of my mispronunciations, so apologies. But this is lovely. This is Maman Sani and Tropical Kamal, and a track called Nomadic. You're tuning to me, Dean Sunshine Smith, here on 1BTN.

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1: Here we go then, sticking with that sort of, I don't know, African synth sort of sound.

Hi guys, my dad's gonna be recording, and happy Monday. 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

keeping things eclectic. I'm in that mood today. Going all over the world again. But anyway, back to Asia with this one. Apologies for the mispronunciation. This is Suburban 5. And Eureka, track called Empty Hands.

Yeah, I'm definitely travelling around a bit today. So let's come back to England. But stick with that world message with a classic from an icon. Enjoy the amazing Sade, Immigrant.

Yeah, the Imagine Show day. Anyway, it's got me digging back. And this is an old Grey Outdoors tune. I was over in Croatia chatting to Luke about this one. And he mentioned it that I'd shared it with a friend of ours, Chris Maud. And it's just got me pulling it back out again.

and the Amazing Christians on the track Green Bank Drive. It's the B-side 7-inch backing track. Drifts along lovely. And it starts Infectious Pianos. Anyway, enjoy.

Oh, lovely. Memories of Petrochina sunsets with that one. Anyway, I'm going to keep it chilled as we approach the hour mark here on Midday Monday with me, Dean Sunshine Smith. Nice jazzy dub number, Joe Armand Jones. Lovely track called Rhodes Fire. Happy Monday, all. Hopefully this is easing up your afternoon and stepping you into the 8 week ahead and the month ahead with comfort. Enjoy.

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1: Okay then, sticking with those lovely little subtle jazz vibes, we're just changing things up slightly. It's a great track by the fantastic Jade Chapman. An Angel Will Be With You.

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Let's have a good few fun little boogie disco numbers to share. And then probably bring you back down again. But like I always say, I'll never really know. For now, hopefully the music's serving you well here on the Midday Monday Show with me, Dean Swan.

yeah, like I said, let's up the pace a bit. Can I have it louder? Love this. The wonderfully named Retro Migration. Track called Just Take It. Fun little up-tempo number.

number this. I think I'm going to stick on this high tempo tip for the next one. Again, another fun high tempo disco kind of sound by the lovely Precious Bloom. Here we go, a track called Flashlight. You're tuned into me, Dean Sunshine Smith, and hopefully you're enjoying this toe-tapping high tempo sound here on 1BTN.

yeah, like I said, let's stick with the disco vibes. The legendary Luke Solomon. Feel like dancing. And indeed I do, Luke.

Hi guys, my name's Bibi and my dad's going to be recording, so please cheer him on there and get up and have a little boogie.

0: a proper high energy disco shuffling number there for Mr. Solomon. Like I said, I think I'll simmer things down a bit now. Head back towards that soul vibe.
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0: So here we go. JJ and a lovely, lovely.

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This is one from a few years ago. The wonderful Love Transfusion. Looking for a villain is a storybook. Stands to reason.

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Sticking on that lovely soul tip and the fantastic Skylark Soul Company and the Bastards of Soul. And try a little.

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1: Yeah, try a little love. Lovely old soul sound. Anyway, back to the jazz soul flavours. The fantastic soul persona and Carl Hudson. And a track called Roll the Dice. Tune in to me, Dean Sunshine Smith, on the Midday Monday show. 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

just so thought I'd mention, this is actually the reprise version, but the vocals really sweet too. I just fancy playing this one. Anyway, coming up to the last 20 minutes, so I think keep it on this tip for now, and then who knows. Anyway, hopefully Monday's going well, and the tunes are serving you right.

So stepping into a more 90s sound, but still that lovely soul flavour. Love this. Gems for Gems. Time for Love.

So yeah, sticking with that 90s Italian soul sort of sound, seems to be in vogue at the moment. It's an old track, but it's been brought up to date a touch with an edit from the Super Sound Global guys coming out of Germany. This is lovely. Global Expressions.

wicked dubby Italian flavours, retrospective sound coming through. So we're approaching, what, the last 15 minutes? I reckon I'll get a couple more in. Think I'll stick with the retrospective sound and that Italian paradise breaks house sort of feel for the next one, although it's a new tune, or a relatively new one. Certainly leans back to that sort of sound. So I hope you've all enjoyed it again. I've really enjoyed

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And I really hope you all have a wonderful, wonderful week and month ahead.

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Like I said, sticking with that Paradise Breaks House sort of sound. Upcoming from July this year, the wonderful tech support track called Fly Away, wears its influences on his sleeve. But this is a beautiful, beautiful track. Enjoy.

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So one from a couple of years ago, but one I recently rediscovered again. I absolutely adore it. Steffi Zeisling. Forgive me, I probably said that wrong. Anyway, it's an absolute killer record. Peach, groove, everything, I love it. Have a great August, everyone. This is The Sky Sings. Thanks for listening, and hopefully see you soon.

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My name is Jude Alexander. Welcome to The Vibes. This is the latest one. It's called The Solution Is Restless, featuring Jonas Policewoman, the late Tony Allen, and Dave Okumu. This classy compilation sounds familiar and unique at the same time, a jazzy musing on what is taken about life. This is all about music. The Vinyl Collector.

This is the latest one from Tiamori. It just came out last week, featuring Melbourne Knights, Alicia Joy. And as mentioned before, Trent Moller coming up just after this track, The Vinyl Collector.

0: Our special guest on the Vinyl Collector program has been making cinematic electronic soundscapes for almost 25 years, constantly finding new avenues of genre-bending lush landscapes to dark new wave and dreamy pop. A composer, producer, and multi-instrumentalist, releasing electronic music for many years on Poker Flat Recordings and their own label, In My Room. Hailing from Denmark and the release of their sixth album, Memoria, from last year, An Artist Crossing Musical Borders. Anders Trentmøller, welcome to the program.
1: Thank you so much, and really happy to be here.
0: It's great to finally meet you. It's been many years, lots of years, in fact, a decade of buying and purchasing your music. So I'm so happy that you could join us on today's program. Congratulations on your latest single, Cops on Our Tail, featuring Dizer and co-produced by Ravenets. It feels very post-rock, industrial. How do you keep yourself ahead of the program, especially making music so far ahead of its time?
1: Yeah, actually, that single, it is actually not co-produced by Ravenets. It is a cover version of one of their songs, because Ravenets is a Danish rock band that I've been listening to for, you know, many years. So they actually asked a lot of different artists, me and also Dave Gahan from Depeche Mode and Brian Jonestown Massacre and a lot of really cool cool bands and names to, you know, do a cover version of each of their song of their album Whip It On that has 20 years anniversary. So, you know, that was fun to do a cover version of one of my good friends' music. But yeah, this is my latest release, and you know, before that I've released the Memoria album, and yeah, it is always fun to, you know, try to, of course, release my own music, but also the way that I also remixed earlier, also remixed a lot of artists. It's also fun sometimes to dive into other artists' music, and I always like that thing between doing my own music and working with other artists. I don't know if that was the question.
0: What a roster of artists to be part of too. Like you mentioned, Depeche Mode, you know, it's kind of that deep emotive music that I feel in your music also, you portray that a lot. And that's why it's so hard to lock you down on a genre, which I find it incredible, yeah. You know. How closely do you separate improvising and composing, being an artist that can do both absolute?
1: Yeah, for me it's like when I'm writing my songs, it is like playing around, and I of course improvise a lot, if you can call it that. It's more like a playful process, I think. And you know, for me the challenge is actually that after working alone in my studio for like 1 year, maybe 1.5 year, writing all the songs, producing and mixing everything, then I get together with my band, and then we have to transform those songs to the band and to the, you know, live stage, and that is a whole different story actually. So it's really a great contrast from me being isolated in my little cabin here in my studio to suddenly be together with my 5-piece band and then go out

0: and play the music for the people, because that's also a big part of the whole thing. Of course, I'm doing music for my own pleasure, but it's always really, really a really giving thing to see the feedback on the music, and you know, a live audience is very direct in a way. If they don't like the music, they will probably leave or something. But people will stay at my house. But it is always great to go out and play the music in all places in the world. So that's a big gift, I think, and I'm really grateful to be able to do that still.
1: You're listening to Trent Moller live on the Vinyl Collector. We'll come back to that interview very shortly. This is one for the one for the moment. This is called Moan, from a few years back. Trent Moller live on the Vinyl Collector.

0: How do you see the relation between sound, space, and composition? I guess approaching and working on different ideas in these spaces.
1: Yeah, for me, it is like a very fluid thing. So I don't really compose the music and then I produce it afterwards. It's a fluid thing that
0: organic
1: that.
0: Yeah.
1: Everything goes together. So while I'm writing the songs, I'm always trying to do the most interesting melodies, the most interesting chord progressions, and actually very often I start writing the songs in front of my upright piano. So I wait a little bit actually with the production side of it, because I want to focus on the songs itself. Because if you have a good song, you can put on different clothes on the song, so to speak. You know, so you can really go different ways with the sound. But if you have a song that's not really strong, it's maybe not worth all the work afterwards. So I spend a lot of time writing songs with my upright piano, and then I go into the studio, and then from there I keep on working on the songs and change stuff, and I start immediately thinking about the sound. And when I have something that I'm happy with, yeah, then I just go from there, and suddenly I have maybe 5 or 6 songs, and that's maybe half of the album. So I really never have any plans before I start on an album. I like to have a clean sheet, you know, and start from scratch and try to do something I haven't done earlier.

is another one from Trent Moller from his latest album, Memoria. This is called Rise. Welcome aboard the Vinyl Collector. My name is Jude Alexander, live locally, worldwide, the Vinyl Collector. Our special guest, Trent Moller.

You're listening to one of Trent Moller's singles from his latest album, Memoria, and it's called Rise. The melodic moments and exceptional productions fused with his trademark sound between indie and electronic music. He's coming with his full band to Australia in about 2 weeks. Deep, emotional, emotive. This is The Vinyl Collector. My name is Jude, and we'll get back to that interview.

0: part of history, isn't it? One of my recent favourites of your creations was a record called No One Quite Like You, featuring the amazing Tricky, who'd been around a lot of that time in the 90s. What was, I guess, recording that such a beautiful record and holding EP, what was it like collaborating with Tricky?
1: Yeah, that was also fun because Tricky was also one of the artists that I listened to. Of course, I really love Portishead, and that was maybe my main inspiration. Still is, actually. I think their third album, called Third, was really amazing, but also the their early albums, and that was in the whole trip-hop thing, of course, coming out of Bristol. And then Tricky was definitely one of the artists that I listened to. And then actually one day Tricky asked me to do a remix of one of his songs, and then I said, you know, instead of you paying me, maybe you should do some vocals on, you know, one of my songs. And it is not something that he does that often, actually. Normally he really won't work on other people's music, but he was totally into the song, and that was really nice. So we actually just ended up sending parts to each other, and I wrote this little piano piece, very simple, with some drums, very simple drums, and I really thought that his voice could, you know, fit into that. I didn't want to make it really like trip hop, because I think that we have heard his voice used that way so much. So I really wanted more like a really calm piano, little piano piece. And I think his voice really, just fitted into that perfectly. So it was great for me to work with someone that I also had listened to a lot earlier also. And I think he has a fantastic voice. It's nearly more spoken word rather than rap. So I really like that fact, actually.

Quite like you. Are you lonely too? There's no one quite like you.

Claro.

now.

0: talk about other artists that much, because to be honest, I'm very much in my own little bubble. I do my music, and then I tour, and of course I also listen to other artists. But I actually try, while I'm in the process of writing a new album, as I am right now actually, I'm trying not to listen too much to other people's music, because sometimes it can actually confuse me a little bit.
1: Yeah.
0: So I try to really go into this tunnel vision and just work with my own music and try to focus on that. But of course I'm inspired by a lot of you know, different music, but right now I think my focus is mainly on just trying to find my sound for the next album and try to find a vibe that I think is interesting enough. And I already have like 10 songs actually, so I'm working with Disa, who's also singing on the Cups on Our Tail, my latest single, and she will be singing on the whole album. So I'm really looking forward to work even more with her, because she's also singing with me live, so it makes sense that way.
1: Sounds very exciting. Music, at least for the moment, creating such an abundance of music expression and a vision. Anders Tremola, thank you for sharing your experience with the Vinyl Collector today. You're an incredible artist in this space.
0: Thank you so much, and thank you for inviting me to your fantastic show.
1: Thank you so much.
0: Thank you.

What a record. That's by Witch. It's called Zango, featuring our own Sampa the Great. So many guests on that one. Big thank you to, and just appreciate the love from our own Trent Moeller. This is The Vinyl Collector. Hope you're enjoying your afternoon with me. More music. More world music. The Vinyl Collector.

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Big thank you to all our friends in the world. Big thank you to Trent Moller, our guest for this month's program. And like every month and every week, I say, be good to each other, keep smiling. You've been listening to The Vinyl Collector. Until next time, my name is Jude Alexander, The Vinyl Collector.

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Well, hey, music lovers. Welcome to the show this week. Thank you for joining me. You're listening to Balearic Mike on 1BTN in my usual twice monthly slot. Thanks for tuning in. I hope you've enjoyed the start to the show this week. I'll just recap over what you've been listening to. But also can I ask you a bit of a favour? We changed mixes in the studio last week, and when I listened to the recording of the last show back, I realised I was doing my best impression of whispering Bob Harris between all the records, and the levels were a bit out. So if you can hear me okay, if someone could just put a little message in the chat box, that would be fabulous. I don't want to deafen you either, but I've turned the volume up a little bit this week. Anyway, so what have you been listening to? So I kicked the show off with Sheila Chandra once more. I think I did that in the last show as well, but with a different track. Sheila Chandra had a trilogy of fabulous LPs out on Real World, on CD in the 90s, and they've just all been reissued on vinyl for the first time, and that was from the third of the trilogy. The album is called A Bone Crone Drone, and that was A Bone Crone Drone number 6. I do hope you liked that. And then I followed her up with Arthur Russell and the version of Let's Go Swimming from the World of Echo album. I've been playing a few Arthur Russell tracks from that era in the last few weeks that have just been issued by Audica Records and a new LP called Picture of Bunny Rabbit for the first time, but I thought I'd go back to the source this week and play something from World of Echo. So I do hope you like that. It's quite a short version and quite lovely compared to the completely insane Walter Gibbons version that came out in the 12. I followed Arthur up with Sinead O'Connor. Obviously, since the last show, we've had the horrible news that she's passed away, and so there's going to be a few records from Sinead on this week's show. That was Three Babies, one of the singles from the I Do Not Want What I Haven't Got LP, and a real tragic loss to music at the age of only 56. I followed Sinead with a track by Software, which you've probably heard me play millions of times if you listen to my radio shows or you've caught me DJing. That was a track called Island Sunrise from the Digital Dance album. That's a 1988 release on Innovative Communication. And that last record was from the excellent Balearic Blah Blah Edits label. Obviously, a bit hush-hush, that label, but it's got a bit of something to do with someone out in Copenhagen, maybe, perhaps. That was Senor M and Carbo, which I think samples Ryushi Sakamoto. So, I think that was quite a nice start. I hope you enjoyed that, yeah. And thank you, Tim, for confirming you can actually hear me this week. So, yeah, I'll plough on with the music. A fabulous track now that I've played on the show already, but I thought I'd give it another spin because today Mr. Steve Cobby has just put this up for sale on his Bandcamp page. It's from his latest album, the New Law of Righteousness, which I think is possibly his best work in some time. Did try a crowdfunder with it, which didn't work. I've no idea why, but he's actually just decided to go ahead and sod you all and make a vinyl version of it. It's going to be limited to 200 copies, so get your order in today, I would recommend. It really is some of his best work. And this is a fabulously titled track called All the Faith That I Had Had No Effect. I do hope you're going to enjoy this.

Well, hey, music lovers, I do hope you're enjoying the music so far. We're about halfway through today's show. I'll just recap over what we've been listening to. That was quite a nice little dubby section of the show, wasn't it? So the last thing I think I announced was Steve Cobby and the track All the Faith That I Had Had No Effect from the New Law of Righteousness. Get onto his Bandcamp page and place an order for that. 250 copies only on vinyl. It's an absolutely astonishing album. So, yeah, you should all go and buy it. I followed that with Sewell and the Gong and Tonight We Fly. That's forthcoming on Jason Boardman's Before I Die project. I've played that a few tracks from that on the show over the last few weeks. It's on promo at the moment with a lovely screen-printed sleeve, but it's coming out with a full release quite soon. Really lovely EP of kind of folky, funky, psychedelic and kind of krautrocky tracks. I followed that with Jar Wobbles' Invaders of the Heart featuring Sinead O'Connor and Visions of You. That was Andrew Weatherall's The Secret Love Child of Hank and Johnny Mix. And that record is 32 years old, I think, this year. It's quite astonishing. I love that to death. I played it so much over those years. After that, we had Senor M and the other side of that cheeky little Balearic Blah Blah 7. I thought, yeah, dug it out to bring with me. I might as well play both sides this week. So that side was a bit of a mashup of our dear friend Phil Meissen and his Cantoma alias. It was a track of his called Overtime with some cheeky Grace Jones samples over the top. But yeah, a really wonderful, wonderful little track that. Followed that with Big Youth and their fabulous version of Harold Melvin's Wake Up Everybody from the Hit the Road Jack album on Trojan Records. And that last record, I played another track from the little mini album before on last week's show, but that is Earth Angel, aka Crooked Man, and a cover version of the fantastic Patrick Adams record, It Ain't No Big Thing. That was No Big Thing Part 2. It's a stunning little LP. If you haven't tracked that down yet, please do. Four tracks with multiple mixes, taking the tracks into sort of dubby lovers rock Balearic chug directions. It's yeah, it's fantastic. I played the cover version of Love Unlimited last week, but yeah, every track on there is completely essential, and you should go and get a copy because it's great. So yeah, a bit of a change of direction now. We go to Ireland and Anduella. This was an Irish psych rock band who are quite famous for a Accidental Loft classic. That's on the other side of this lovely seven, but this is a track called I Got a Woman, which is the other great track on the album, and I absolutely adore this. The other side has just been reissued, Hold On To Your Mind, but they didn't put this on it for some reason, which I think is a bit of a mistake. See what you think.

So, music lovers, I hope you're enjoying the show today. I'm having a ball playing for you. We haven't actually got that long left, about 35 minutes. So I'll just quickly recap over what you've been listening to. So we had Anduela and I Got a Woman, Mario Balaguer and a track called Patio Andaluz. That was a Spanish 7 from 1975, and I think you'll agree it was incredibly Balearic. Then some Balearic hip-hop, if such a thing exists. That was Blackalicious and Beyonder from their superb Naya LP, which came out on Moax. We then, of course, had another Sinead O'Connor track, I Am Stretched on Your Grave. That was one from the I Do Not Want One, I Haven't Got LP, but it was promoed for DJs and was a huge, big Balearic hit that summer. I remember Weatherall and all the Flying Guys and everything were all over that. And then that last record, I'm cheating a little because I always try and play a Prince record. That's my Prince record this week. That was Bernardino Famiglielli and Osino de Toms, his cover version of Prince's Sign of the Times, of course, out on Jason Boardman's Before I Die project, and a really, really great cover version. In the background, I don't normally talk over records, but we haven't got much time left, and this is quite long, and I've got a few I want to squeeze in. But yeah, I wrote a few things about some Chicago records for the Faith fanzine, and had them published on Bam Bam Tonton recently, and there wasn't a link anywhere on the internet for this one that I'd written about, which I think is such a terrible shame. So it's obviously a little lesser known Derek Carter track. This is Chris Nazuka and Derek Carter and a track called Am, which came out on Organico Green Label in about 96. It's a very Balearic slice of house music, so I'm going to stop talking over it and let you enjoy it.

Am, followed by my dear, dear friend Abigail Ward as Ghost Assembly. That's I Miss Your Love, the club mix just out on Rough Cuts. I played that last week. What a record. Well done, Abs. It's amazing. I followed that up with Cantoma, another little contribution to today's show from Phil Meissen. That was Cantoma featuring Quinn Lamont, Luke, and Alive. I was just reminded that record came out just about 10 years ago on Phil's own Highwood Recordings. And then that last record, I'm playing that because last night I went to a lovely little chat at the Big Beach Cafe with Greg Wilson talking about his Discotheque Archives book with Norman Cook. Great little discussion about music and history of clubs and music and DJs and everything you can think of. Greg could talk for weeks on this subject. He's just an incredible source of information. We're all kind of blown away. The new version of Discotheque Archives is out with loads of extra stuff in it. Well worth picking up a copy. But that was Greg's fantastic remix of Gabrielle's and Love and Hate in a Different Time. One of my favourite records from the last few years, but he's really done an incredible job of turning that into a peak time house killer of a track. Just incredible. And I'm going to end with one more. About 7 or 8 minutes, so you're going to get most of this. This is something else of Greg's that I absolutely love, one of my favourite of his edits. Electronic, Getting Away With It. Pet Shop Boys meets New Order meets Johnny Marr. Oh, how couldn't you like it? Thanks for tuning in, folks. I hope you've enjoyed the show. I'll see you in a couple of weeks' time.

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Good morning, all. You're listening to Trainspotters on 1BTN. Just kicking off the show here with this epic Ron Trent tune, Electric Jungle. One of the main reasons for me playing it was so as I had time to go and get a coffee.

This is a bit of Steve Cobby business from the album Revolutions from 2015. Revolution number 2.

shout out to Martin and to Kevin. The next thing you're going to hear is Paul Epworth.

hello to Mash as well. This is a bit of Pevan Everett. Looking forward to seeing Pevan Everett at We Out Here. Tune's called Heat Up. Next up, a bit of Ace of Tate on Rhythm Section International.

a bit of Demis Roussos. Todd Terje mix. I dig you.

Thank you, Teeps, for your kind words. This track coming in is recent Philippe Gordon, or Felipe Gordon, however one says his name. Funky Fungi.

You're tuned into 1BTN. You're listening to Trainspotter's show. This tune is Byron the Aquarius mix of Toronto Hustle and Sean.

This nice thing is Muscle Car's remix of Kokoroko. Just can't wait. It's another thing I'm looking forward to at We Out Here Festival, Muscle Car's live set. Didn't manage to catch Muscle Car's last time they played at We Out Here a couple of years ago. Everyone was raving about their set.

This is a tune by DJ Garth. 20 Minutes of Disco Glory, which originally came out in 2000. But it's on the recent Eris Drew DJ Kicks album, that's where I discovered it.

Okay, slow things down a bit. Last track you heard was something by O'Flynn from the recent album Kairos, a track called Falling. This is Spaced Out Crew and Ghost Tape.

I know I've said this before.

Last track you heard was a bit of Luther, You're the Sweetest One. This is something by Copenhagen-based producer DJ Dissa. A recent track on Music of Dreams label. Music for Dreams, I should say. Called Don't You Know.

Nice. DJ Dis, Don't You Know? The Psycho Guitar Version. Staying with dubby business, here's something from the Craig Bradley Return to Bass. This track actually had been out for a while as a single, but never mind. This is called Ashigaru Dub, and it features Amy Douglas, who used to do a show on One Beat In.

Yeah, loving that. Ashigaru dub from the Craig Bratley album. Next up, this is from a recent album made by Mo Colours with Co-Operators out of Bristol. I think Mo Colours is London based, and the album is called Fruits of the Diaspora, and this tune is called Barefoot. Bare feet is the correct name.

track you're listening to here is a track by Jim, as in Jim Baron of Crazy P fame. Still River Flow, and it's the Generalization dub by Damian Harris of These Parts. Next up, something else by a person from These Parts. It'll be something from the new album by Ibrahim Alpha Jr., very prolific techno artist. Has a new album out called Infinite Black Inside. And there was a nice interview with him in, I don't know if it's the latest Wire magazine or the last one. Check that out.

this slightly headbending thing is tracked by Hallucinator. It's from an album called Landlocked, which originally came out on Chain Reaction, which was Mark Anestis and Moritz von Oswald's label, connected with Basic Channel.

And it's been reissued by the Numbers label based in Glasgow. And you can find it on Bandcamp. This coming in now, it's done by Space Dimension Controller called Variation 5. It's been a bit back to front this show, so I started with upbeat, happy numbers, and I've gone, just descended into dubby weirdness.

This track you're listening to in the background is Adrian Sherwood's dub mix of Nightmares on Wax, You Wish, called You Bliss, from the album Inner Space Outer Dub, came out recently. That's about it from me. Thanks for tuning in. What should I be shouting out? I'll shout out Ben GC's party at Carrots Cafe, Saturday 15th of August. The excellent Mighty Zaff with Katie Barber, Ben GC, David Loja, and Pete C. I'm sure you can find that if you want to go to that. Last little thing I'll play.

Hello and good morning. It's Anna C here with the House of Dance. Team Arcarchist up first with Marvin's Touch. Enjoy.

in the background. This is not Draz, my mix. This is El Nino Sayer and Mr. Piano. My name's Anna C. You've got me through till 12 o'clock. This is the House of Dance. Warm, deep, chilled, underground house music for you today. Hope you enjoy.

smash that.

The track previous was New York City from Leanbacker. That was Ross Couch on the edit. And this one is Saison. This one is That's New. How are we doing out there? What a beautiful day it is here in Brighton. Give me a shout. I'll give you a hello from the shout box. Big love to our Mixcloud and Soundcloud followers on the remix.

Inner Spirit from Summer Rain from Inner Spirit. Then we had Sandy Riviera's mix of Stay Inside, JT Donaldson, and this is Joe Vaughan's BND remix, Get Together.

I want you to get together. I want you to get together.

Okay, we had the Urban Sound Lab Be Gone with the incredible Ursula Rucker on the spoken vocal. That was the Dario Dottese mix. Then we had Tears Soul on the beat mix with Chris Herrera and Oscar P. Joe Paciello on Summertime. And incoming for Martha, this is Chaos on the mix for Philippe Gordon. This is Annecy with the House of Dance. Stay with me till 12. You're on the mighty 1BTN, the sound of Brighton's underground.

So we had Your Body Doesn't Lie, that was Tortured Soul with At Jazz. Then Soaring Over Brazil, and that was a David Harness edit, beautiful. Then we have My Body, of course, the incredible Luther Vandross. And this is Louis Vega on an amazing remix. Is it even a remix? Incredible.

extended remix of Saison Suffer, Motor City Madness, that was Wajid, and this is Shining For You. This is Keiko Martinez, the Afro Natural remix. You're locked and loaded with 1BTN. I'm Anna C. You've got me for another half an hour.

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And he said these tunes are helping him move through his day. How you doing, darling? Thanks for the shout.

0: Okay, so we had Lexa Hill and the Young Punks with Kiss of Life.
1: I don't know what's going on with me.
0: Then the Girls of the Internet, When You Go, Mo Black on the mix.
1: It's just a weird vibe.
0: And then this one is Enigma with The Break.
1: I should be grateful, but for some reason I just can't get past my own thoughts.

Okay, so we had Hardage with Gil Scott-Heron, Hysterical Years. That was Enya DJ and DJ Lucas Wolf's remix. Then after that, what did we have? I've been jumping around a little bit. It's the one that's playing now, which is Old Gang Sampler. It's a rip, actually, an old boot EP part two. It's Louis Vendetti. It's an old one. And I'm going to finish up with one of my favourite tracks, I think of all time, actually. My good friend Lifford Chillingford singing on it, Rise Up. And the mix is, of course, now who's the mix? Chaos, of course. It's a Chaos mix. So I've really enjoyed the chilled vibes today. I hope you have too. I'll be back in 2 weeks' time. My name's Anna C. This is the House of Dance, and you are locked and loaded with 1BTN, the sound of Brighton's underground. Don't go anywhere. Stay locked for the next show, and thank you for your ears. Enjoy the sunshine, Brighton.

very warm welcome to the Tangential Music Show. My name is Lee, and I'm going to be here for the next 2 hours.

And thank you, Brighton people and worldwide web people, depending on where you're listening, for joining me today. My name is Lee, as I may have already said. It's the Tangential Music Show here on 1BTN Radio. It's going to be 2 hours long, and we're going to be warming the seat for Jay Chappell. Jay, if you're out there, as ever, it's been too long. Hope you're doing well, mate. It's going to be genre fluid. It's going to have some of the new Tangential releases. Look out for Frank Bion. Well, we're kicking off with him, but there's more to come. Look out for Checheku. Look out for Stacey Cohen, Loretta Haywood, Kenji Suzuki. Well, we'll have to see what comes off the stick, really, because these days it is a stick, not a box of records. So stick with us, stick with 1BTN Radio. It's a beautiful day here in Brighton. What a summer we're having. I wish it would rain though. Garden's looking very sad. My potatoes are looking sad. And please bring us some rain, because the grass is gone. If you want to drop me a line, if you're feeling it, or you just want to wish me a good day, whatever you want to say, why not write in team@tangentialmusic.com. Well, whatever you get up to this afternoon, I hope it's going to be a goodie for you. Stay tuned to 1BTN Radio.

we're beginning today with Frank Beong. For those of you who don't know, he's a Cameroonian guitarist and composer, and he created what he likes to call the Afroelectric sound. It's a combination, really, a mixture of Afrobeat, jazz, funk and rock all wired together into something which is entirely his own. The Afrovision Secret, and it was recorded as and conceived as a tribute to his mentor, the great late Manu Dibango. Zeralda, I hope I've got that right, the recording's called Nights in Zeralda. Zeralda is a coastal town in Algeria, so there's generally something oceanic about this track. Disco inflected, hypnotic, impossible to resist. And I have to say, I'm really, really happy because I am working with Frank on his next album, Nambala, and we'll be hearing a cut from that later on in the show. And if you've been regularly tuning into my shows, you will already know that we recently released the first single, which featured Tony Allen, a posthumous performance from Tony Allen, and gratefully received Tony Allen's grand

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0: And do drop me a line if you are feeling what you're hearing. And we're just going to move gently into something new from Wawa. The artist is called Katoa, and it's, I think this is their new single. It's called Butterfly House, and it's divine.

And this is an artist who I recently became aware of. His name is K-Slice. I think he's originally from Ghana, but lives, I think he might live in the Netherlands. Maybe I've got that wrong. And this is called I Take You High Life. And before K-Slice, we had Rory Sturgeon and I'm Not Sure. And that's from a label that I've only recently became aware of, Vocal Records, and it's from their July sampler. So if anyone is out there from the label, thank you so much.

And as promised at the start of the show, something new from Frank Bion and Chucheku. This is called Lovey Fever, and this is a little taste of the new single, which will be released towards the end of the summer from the forthcoming album, Nambala.

Makide unke, makide unke de ye. Koni awele nala, no. 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

And if you've just tuned in, this is the Tangential Music Show, and we're listening to Jim and something called Keeps Me Warm. This is from Vicious Charm Recordings. And before this, we had a Djemba Groove and something called Obi featuring the Cavemen. And before Djemba Groove, we had Jimmy Johnston, new on Strut Recordings. It's from their, I think it's from a compilation of recordings made in Nigeria in the 80s. And it's a fantastic album, I have to say. I don't think there is a single filler on that album. And before Jimmy, we had Uwa Anu, Diara and Makeed. And I'm currently working with Uwa Anu. So if you're out there, thank you so much for all the amazing music that you've made. The album is called Interface. And I think it's going to be coming out in the fall. That's the autumn, I think, sometime in October.

possibly one of the most famous guitar riffs ever written from Nirvana 1991, but this is Blue Mode, who are a Brazilian jazz fusion project, and what they've done here is rebuild Smells Like Teen Spirit entirely from scratch, stripped off the grunge, filled it with brass and turned it inside out and made it swing. First time I heard this, I think it's on a compilation that Paul Murphy put together more than 6 years ago, I believe, and it's now available on a 7-inch single on his label.

currently working with the guys north of the border, Nimbus Sextet. If you're out there, Wayne, if you're out there, Joe, hope you're keeping busy, looking after yourselves. And Nimbus Sextet, they're a mostly Glasgow-based jazz collective. Six musicians making beautifully layered, rhythmically complex music. And this is something from the acid jazz release Dreams Fulfilled, and it's a remix from Fredino. And for those of you who don't know, I suggest you go and find out, because this man is a very, very talented man. Thank you, Fredino.

not so much chat from me this week. It's probably a good thing, but I have to tell you about this. It's the forthcoming single from Robert Burbage and Winter. It's a remix. It's actually called the Symphonia Futura remix of something they released originally, I think last year, something called Lockstep. And I just think this is absolutely magnificent.

And we're coming right to the end of the show right now. We just heard Emma Jean and Kiss the Sun. Thank you, James, at the Slow Movement for that. And we'll be moving into Drama on the Corner's Smooth Lips, featuring Lila Molnar. And after this, we'll finish with something from the north of England. I think he might be out of Leeds. Man's called Paul Stone. This is called Brother, and I am a sucker for such things as this. Thank you, Paul. And thank you, Luby Janovic, for introducing me. Whatever you're up to, stay safe. Look after your loved ones. Thank you so much for listening to the Tangential Music Show here on 1BTN Radio. Maybe lonely. Come and stay my love. Come and stay my love. Peace, y'all.

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1: Good afternoon, lovely 1BTN listeners. My name's Jay Chappell, and you have me through for the next couple of hours. So I hope you're well. I hope you've had a lovely weekend. I have got 2 hours of nice chill tunes. The first is a lovely sort of sunny, blissful selection, and then going a bit funkier in the second hour. So strap in, turn it up. No chatting, just lovely, lovely tunes. You're on 1BTN.

this is the breakdown. I like a breakdown. 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Just relax. Don't stop moving. 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Because I'm coming back in with the vibes.

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lots of cool new bits in stock today. This is Moving For Your Love, goodie version to start. Don't really have a plan, as usual. Just gonna see where we go. I'm sure everyone listening might be a bit tired today. For obvious reasons. I have a less obvious reason. I got back from a festival quite late. A bit knackered, missed the game. But shout out to Funk in the Forest Festival. If you've never heard of it, if you haven't been, I highly recommend it. It's banging. And yeah, I'm going to chat a little bit about some other stuff coming up later in the show. But for now, enjoy.

can't tell, I've been on a bit of a trancey, I guess kind of proto-trancey vibe recently. This one is Cone Dance Music, it's by Marley Rain. But yeah, I've been picking up a lot of this stuff lately, so I'm going to try and air out a few of them.

don't know if this one's been like mastered incredibly well or it just sounds really loud in here, so I've got it turned all the way down, but it seems to be just as loud. This one's Sunrise. It's by Miro DK, and that last one was The News Flash Mix by State of Flux.

This is Tribal Space Ethnocosmic Version. It's by Stefan Egger. If you don't know about him or about the like, Italian cosmic scene, definitely check it out. Yeah, lots of bangers in this space.

That last one, Crystal Clear, 456 mix by The Grid. You probably know we're big Grid fans on this show. And this one right now, I grabbed this the other day, this is Shoot Extra Time Mix by Way Out West.

throwing in a few classics today. 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

Comes to the end of hour one. One more to go. This is Acetate, as usual, on BTN. Track right now is Turquoise. It's by, I'm going to mess this up, but Harumi...

And final thing before I forget, I've got a couple remixes I'm going to be talking about soon, but my EP and rhythm section is coming out, I think, next week. Yeah, next Wednesday. So pre-orders are up. We're doing a dub plate. So if you order within the first month release, you can get a dub plate. If you miss it, that's it. That's all it's going to be. So pre-orders up on Bandcamp.

late 80s. Well, maybe like 90s, 91, I don't know. The last one was Dyke Kuyper Nelson.

That last one was a very short one by the Wizard Jeff Mills. It's called Refuge from Another Time in Space. And this is 235 by Effective Force.

Okay, we're just coming to the last 10 minutes now. Big love to everyone still locked in. This one right now, Yo T Kiero, Detroit version. It's by DJ Leroy. And that last one was Techno Conk, which is, well, I've done an edit of it, and it's on Bandcamp. Yeah, link in bio.

And that's the last one from me. Big love to everyone who locked in. It's been real fun, and I'll be back same time next month. That last one was Secret of Paradise Tribal Mix by Ego, and this is Silver Surfer Afro Mix by The Deep. Thanks for listening.

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Before that, we had a bit of DJ Gochi. Beats and breaks, keep it moving.

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Hello, everyone. I'd like to take you on an imaginary trip. When I tell you this story, pretend you can see everything happening in your mind. Ready? One, two, three.

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Today I have a funky Broken Beat Summer special for you, and I really hope you enjoy the mix. I've got new releases and old releases from my vinyl collection for you. For example, a new release by Mark Mack from his Japana EP. I have a new release from Quantic, and also some tracks by Afronaut, by Seiji again, and other many great artists. For example, Shutterflight with a track that's called Frontal Funk. Amazing track, don't miss it. Now I started the show with a track by Scuttle. The track's title is Break In, and if you want to check the whole playlist of the show, just go to my webpage djidada.com. 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

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And now I'm playing a track by E&E Sound. It's The Clowns Groove Mix. And after I'm playing a banger by Bugs in the Attic, Knocks Me Off My Feet. I hope you enjoy it. Now you have the chance to cool down a little bit, because the tracks after will